0: Live Rock Radio.
1: Hey, this is Chad from the Red Hot Chili Peppers. Forget your TV and tune in to the only rock and roll station in Holland, Kink, because it rocks.

0: gone too far this time. You have neither reason nor rhyme with which to take this home that is so rightfully mine.
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